Wonderful cut copy, an old favourite there with Take Me Over from the album Zonoscope. We also had Zillanova with Suicide, The Putbacks with The Worm, sans Emma Donovan there, and Ricky Arbeck's Spend the Night. It's 20 minutes to 11 already on 3D Radio. I'm going to shuffle right along now to a little something remixed by Sensible J and Zretro. This is Superpower.

Never gets old, Electric Fields. Shade Away. That followed the Bombay Royale. Haven't heard played this for yonks. You, Me, Bullets, Love. It's from the album of the same name. It's kind of meant to be a soundtrack to a Bollywood film that doesn't exist. But such a cool Melbourne group. And Sensible J with Zretro. That was super power. Thank you for tuning in today. I'm having a lovely time. I'm going to shuffle right along now to something a little funkier in the second hour. This is Sharon Redd. Can You Handle It? Of course you can.

0: Wake me when you're done. I guess you'll be the only one having fun.
1: Oh, geez, Vanity is Six. You're so mean. Because that was great. I had quite a whale of a time. I haven't heard that for years. That was Vanity Six, Nasty Girl, of course. The Prince's idea of a girl group, badass rock chicks. Well, they were funky, less rock, more funky, wearing lingerie and just rocking out. And it was fantastic. You know, we love Apollonia, but Vanity is now number one. Gwen Guthrie with Peanut Butter, such a sexy song, love it. And Sharon Redd, Can You Handle It? It's 10 minutes past 11 on 3D. Gonna have another fierce diva right now with Inner Life, and I think you know what it is. Caught up in a one-night love affair.

such a funky little trio. That is T.S. Monk from the House of Music. That was Candidate for Love. That followed the long, but, you know, I adore every second of it. That was Inner Life. I'm Caught Up in a One-Night Love Affair. And I'm just going to keep on going. I'm having a great time. Here's Raw Silk.

If I'm cranking more than just a dream again, it must be springtime. That was Fits in the Tantrums, 6 a.m. from, of course, More Than Just a Dream. Their second studio album, I believe, that followed Teiko Inuki's 4 a.m. Ha ha ha. We also had The Brothers Johnson giving us Stomp and Raw Silk's Do It to the Music. It's nearly home time for me. I better get my skates on if I want to play these last tracks. But yeah, thank you. Thank you very much for having me. It's been lovely. This is Generationals with Put a Light On.

0: Ooh, Mama, gotta get out of here. It's the end of Snooze Bun for another Sunday. That was Skylar Spence's Sunsas, Fiona Coyne, and Generational's Put a Light On. And I'm going to finish off with Lou Donaldson, Everything I Do Gonna Be Funky, like Lee Dorsey, perhaps. And keep on listening because Rodney and Judah come in just a sec to give you a seriously straight and totally twisted afternoon of good tunes and good company. And of course, this time next week, the Radiant Sonia will be taking over the hot seat. But thank you very much. It's been a pleasure as always. I've been Lyndall for the Snooze Bun. We'll be again in a fortnight. You guys take care. Bye.
1: I'm a funky mama.
2: Yeah.
1: That was one of my best recordings, baby.
3: Ooh, that was bad.
1: Yeah. Alligator Boogaloo.
3: Yeah.
1: Midnight Creeper.
3: Yeah.
1: I don't play nothing but funky music, baby.
2: Funky music is in.
1: And you know why I do that?
3: Why?
1: Because everything.

of gospel music on the colored radio station. I heard the preacher say, you know, you always have the Lord by your side. And I was so pleased to be informed of this. I ran 20 red lights in his honor. Thank you, Jesus. Thank you, Lord. You know, I had an arrangement to meet a girl. Well, I was kind of late. And I thought by the time I got there, she'd be off with the nearest truck driver she could find. But when I got there, there she was, much to my surprise, sitting in the corner, a little bit worse for wear and tear. Was the girl

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Crackerheads.

0: Oh, you're tuned into 3D Radio out of Adelaide, South Australia. You're with Jude and Rodney. We are totally twisted.
1: And seriously straight.
0: And a little bit rattled. We started our show off a bit different because I turned the computer off.
1: Yeah.
0: Don't ask me how I did it, but I did. But anyway, we're back and we're rolling.
1: Yeah.
0: 3D Radio, 93.7 FM. You just heard James McCain. And the new Vindictives, from their Gotta Lotta Move Boom album, which I play often.
1: That's a good album.

0: see how we go. I hope wherever you are, you're enjoying a nice day. And there's somewhere where you can listen.
1: Yes.
0: I'm indulging myself a little today by playing, everything I'm playing is a voice I really like. And it's not all my favourite voices, because that would take forever. But, just some of them. So I hope you'll enjoy that too. We're going to start off with this one. We were talking to somebody about it just last week, I think, because I think the movie was on TV last week. And it just ends with this wonderful song over the credits. The singer is Sean Rowe. And the song is called To Leave Something Behind.

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0: Great live recording there from Mix Masters here in Adelaide, South Australia. From the album called that, Live at Mix Masters, Sky Blue. It was the artist, Back to the River was the song. Great little number. She has such a good voice. Started off that set, Sean Rowe, To Leave Something Behind, comes from the soundtrack to the movie The Accountant. So it's just the most gorgeous song, and it fits so well at the end of that film.
1: Yep.
0: And in the middle, another great local artist, Nathan May. It's Gotta Start Somewhere was the name of a single he released here a couple of years ago. Just the most gorgeous voice. I really like his voice. There you go. There's some of my favourite voices. Hope you enjoyed those songs.
1: Good job. That was a good start.
0: Oh, thank you.
1: Yeah.
0: I try.
1: Competition. Oh, jeez.
0: Oh, that's okay.
1: Well, let's turn it up a little bit.
0: All right.
1: Yeah. Unless I kill something again. we're going to start with the local band Colorblind from their Move Like You. This little tune is called Water.

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1: Thursday, the 8th of October, stories of hope for wilderness. 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And on Sunday, Massey Ferguson and the Briar Patch from 4 o'clock.
0: The Wheatie, proudly supporting 3D Radio.

0: Yeah, these guys, they're out of Sydney with a little help from someone out of Adelaide. They're called the Blindfolds. That Kind of Girl from their Smoke and Mirrors CD. I played the Blindfolds last week, but a different album.
1: There you go.
0: We start off with a local band, Colorblind, a little tune called Water from their album Move Like Me. Then we went over to Vancouver, British Columbia, the Pack AD. Creeping Jenny was the name of that track. Do Not Engage was their album. That's a two-piece band, and
1: yeah,
0: they're a hot little band.
1: They are.
0: And then we had Roadkill 66, another local band. Negative Gearing, that tune was called Hard Rubbish Roadster. There you are. And Dave Manning from the Smash It Up Boys, he and Mark on Thursdays 11 to 1. He was lead guitarist in that.
1: That's right.
0: Hot little guitar player there. Very well done, Dave. Anyway.
1: Good stuff, right there.
0: It changes again next set.
1: That would have woken
0: somebody.
1: Most people up, I think. But that was good stuff. No,
0: thank you.
1: Good moving music.
0: Thanks.
1: And so for me, now I'm completely in the other direction for most of this song. It does get a bit thing at the end, but... that's okay. The yin and yang of Seriously Straight
0: and Totally Twisted.
1: That's it. Alrighty. Yeah, going back to my things today, I'm trying to just play some of my favourite voices. And if you've been listening to us long enough, you'll know this guy's one of my very favourite voices, and especially from Australia. This is Mr. Dan Sultan. This song is from his album called Killer. And the song is called Fire Underfoot.

0: The wonderful Pearl Jam. Ah, that song gives me goosebumps every time. I haven't heard it for a while. Such a good one. Love, Rain on Me, of course, is the name of the song, cover of the Who song, taken from the movie soundtrack. The movie was called Rain Over Me. It's an Adam Sandler film, only it's not a comedy.
1: Yep.
0: So normally I'm not a big fan of Adam Sandler, but I love this movie. If you've never seen it, have a look at it. It's really good. Adam Sandler was at a Pearl Jam concert and he asked Eddie Vedder if he would sing this song for his new movie. And Eddie wasn't real sure. He didn't want to step on anyone's toes, so he called Roger Daltrey of The Who and to make sure it was okay. And Roger said, yep, that's fine. You know, go ahead kind of thing. So, yeah, he was kind of very wary of stepping on toes, I guess. Anyway, great version. I just love it. And his, well, Eddie's voice, he can do anything. Started out with Dan Sultan. Fire Underfoot was the name of the song from his killer album. Killer voice. And then in the middle, the wonderful local Mount Gambier girl, Casey Chambers. Ain't No Little Girls, the name of that song from her Dragonfly album. Just, I love that one too. So there you go. Some of my favourite voices I'm playing today. Hope you're enjoying
1: them. Oh, that was good.
0: Thank you.
1: That was really good. 3D Radio, Adelaide, South Australia with Jude and Rodney. 93.7 FM.
0: That's us.
1: Also, we encourage people to go to our website, 3dradio.com, and you can listen live as well. Mm-hmm. You can look up all the announcers and the shows. You can see the playlist that we're playing today as well as past ones. And you can buy
0: get
1: things.
0: Get the app.
1: Yeah. And then you can download the app, yep, for free. Listen live as well at past and then past three or four shows. And digital radio. A lot of people in the U.S. listen to us through the digital radio. We've had calls from a lot of bizarre places a long ways away, and they're listening on digital. So,
0: exactly.
1: Yeah, I love it. All right. Well, I'm going to take over. I have three lined up. And so we're just going to start local again. This came out about 2010, I'm thinking, 2011, something like that. It's a local band, Riding to the Sun, from the Rats, Thieves, and Liars album. This is called Realize.

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Daisy Razor kick off the night with their high-energy rock, followed by Belters After Dark. 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You don't want to miss out on an awesome night. 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

0: Well, one of the finest bands that's been going for a lot of years.
1: Yes.
0: That's The Cure. From their Songs of a Lost World, War Song was the name of that track. And that title of that album there, that pretty much just says it all.
1: Yeah.
0: I mean.
1: It does, doesn't it?
0: Yeah, pretty much. Mm. Mm. We start off with a fantastic band. I wish they were still together. Right here out of Adelaide, Right Into the Sun. Little tune called Realize from the Rats, Thieves, and Liars album. In between there, we went to Melbourne. And another wonderful band, Beaches, from their Second of Spring album. That little tune was called Wine.
1: Good stuff.
0: Thank you.
1: I enjoyed those.

0: A big thank you to Linda. We forgot to do that
1: earlier. We did.
0: Brought us up to the noon hour today here in Adelaide from 10 to 12.
1: Yeah.
0: And also a big thank you to Mr. Stickman, who saved us a place to park.
1: He did.
0: Bless his heart. Yeah, he brought us up to the 10 o'clock hour this morning from 8 to 10. So thank you, Stickman.
1: Yeah, and we got to see Biscuit as well.
0: Yes.
1: Briefly.
0: Briefly.
1: All righty. Yep, good stuff. I'm going to continue with some of my favorite voices. This first song is, I have played this before, but I don't think I've played it this year. So there we go. Jimmy Barnes features. Now, not always would I call him a favorite voice, but he's pretty good in this one. Along with another great Australian artist, Tina Arena. Bit of a strange mixture, you might say. They also added Joe Bonamassa on the guitar in this one, and he does the most beautiful segment in the middle there. But anyway, a great version. This is from Jimmy's Hindsight album. The song is called Stone Cold.

0: Who doesn't love that voice? One of the best drawls in music, I think. Just love it. Always love that song because I play that for our dog that we lost last year because we always called her a good little girl.
1: Yeah.
0: So that's her song. Tom Petty and the Heartbreakers, of course, Little Girl Blues from their Mojo album. Started off the set with Jimmy Barnes and Tina Arena teaming up there and with a little help on beautiful guitar from Joe Bonamassa. Stone Cold is the name of the song from Jimmy's Hindsight album. Just an absolute, I just love that. It's just the best thing. And in the middle, Angie McMahon, another one of my favourite Australian female voices. Mother Nature was the name of that track from her Light, Dark, Light Again album. There you go.
2: Good job. Yeah, we had a caller earlier, Adam, and he was so kind. And yes. It was really very complimentary about one particular song that Jude played earlier tonight. And I agree, it was probably the song of the day, in my opinion.
0: It's a great song,
2: yeah,
0: yes.
2: So thank you very much. All right, well, I'm going to... The second one of this will take you back a ways. It's a bit old now, but the first one is just a bizarre thing from Tom Waits, one of my favorites that he does. And then we're going to end with a song that Jude found. I was struggling to find an ending song for this set, and she found this thing by the Black Keys, and it will just
0: blow
2: your mind. Yeah. It's amazing, yes. But right now, let's... let's listen to a bit of Tom Waits talk about building.
0: Why not?
3: What's he building in there? What the hell is he building in there? He has subscriptions to those magazines. He never waves when he goes by. He's hiding something from the rest of us. He's all to himself. I think I know why. He took down the tire swing from the pepper tree. He has no children of his own, you see. He has no dog. He has no friends. And his lawn is dying. What about all those packages he sends? What's he building in there? With that hook light on the stairs. What's he building in there? I'll tell you one thing, he's not building a playhouse for the children. What's he building in there? And what's that sound from underneath the door? Pounding nails into a hardwood floor, and I swear to God I heard someone moaning low. And I keep seeing the blue light of a TV show. He has a router and a table saw, and you won't believe what Mr. Stitches saw. There's poison underneath the sink, of course. There's also enough formaldehyde to choke a horse. What's he building in there? What the hell is he building in there? I heard he has an ex-wife in some place called Mayor's Income, Tennessee. And he used to have a consulting business in Indonesia. What's he building in there? He has no friends, but he gets a lot of mail. I'll bet he spent a little time in jail. I heard he was up on the roof last night signaling with a flashlight. And what's that tune he's always whistling? What's he building in there? What's he building in there? We have a right to know.

0: Oh, there you go, the Black Keys. How good was that?
1: It's really good, isn't it? Yeah, it was a
0: thank you for finding that.
1: Thank you.
0: El Camino is the name of that album. Little Black Submarines was the name of that track. The Black Keys, wow. Akron, Ohio band.
1: Very good.
0: We start off with the man himself, Mr. Tom Waits. Speaking of voices.
1: Oh, no, I was going to say, you stole a couple of my voices there.
0: What's he building from his Mule Variations? One of my favorite albums. Mm. And then we had the man himself, Mr. Neil Young, with Crazy Horse from the Weld live album, Hey, Hey, My, My. Great
1: good
0: stuff. We have...
1: Rock and roll will never die.
0: That's it. Sorry. We've been very lucky to see him play that more than a couple of few times. Yeah. And love it.
1: Good stuff. All right. Okay. Well, this is my last set of the show too today. So
0: flew by.
1: Yes, it has. Okay. Starting off, okay, now you might not all agree that this is a great voice, but it's such a well-known voice. And especially his early stuff where I think he really did have actually a really good singing voice. But doesn't matter. He's the man and he's just such a classic, such a class act. And I've always liked this song anyway. So it's an oldie of his, but you'll know the voice as soon as you hear it. We'll just take it away.

0: Thank you.
1: And thank you. We all know that voice too,
2: oh,
1: don't
2: my
1: we?
2: Goodness.
1: And that piano. If you don't know the voice, the piano gives it away. Mm. Oh, the wonderful Leon Russell there. Hummingbird was the song, taken from the Mad Dogs and Englishmen album. Just such a voice.
2: That was piano. Good. I've never heard that.
1: Yeah, it's a good one, isn't
2: wow.
1: it? Wow. Yeah. I like that version there of that. Okay, we started out with the wonderful, of course, Bob Dylan. Positively 4th Street. Such a, can't think of the right adjective, this song. He just puts somebody down the entire song. It's just, you know, what's that last line he does? I wish you could be in my shoes so you'd know what a drag it is to see you. What a line. Oh, dear. Just love it. Positively 4th Street, of course. It's about the only positive thing about that song is the title. Mm. From the Greatest Hits, Volume 1, I took that one.
2: Okay.
1: And then, got one more to go out with
2: yep.
1: in a minute. And guess who's here?
2: Yep, Julie is in the house.
1: She is.
2: Fantastic. Glad to see her.
1: We haven't seen her for a while.
2: Lawnmower Music with Julie, so please yep. hang in there. She's, as always, she comes in with about 473 CDs, and then she just goes from there.
1: Yeah. Fantastic. No, I presume she doesn't get buried under all those CDs sometimes.
2: No.
1: Okay, well, that's good. All righty. Well, that's it for us today.
2: Okay. We've had so many phone calls.
1: We have.
2: Going to be playing
1: it.
2: A tune next week for
1: all
2: someone.
1: Right.
2: So, yep.
1: Cool. Going out with, well, this is, you know, been a favourite voice of mine since I was about 9. But usually, you know, I would have gone for the ballads, but we were talking about him the other day, or about the Beatles the other day, and talking about how wonderful the screams were that John and Paul had. So I'm going to go out with this one from the Beatles just to kind of describes the whole world as well.
2: Yes.
1: So from the Beatles album, or the White Album, as some of us know it, this is Helter Skelter.
2: See you next week.
1: Bye-bye.

0: Jesus!
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That was the Jesus Lizard there off their latest album, which came out last year. Yes, that was Hide and Seek off of Rack. Before that, Chimers with Glossary. And starting out the show, the mic came with Interloper from Ill at Ease. It's Sunday, it's All My Music. I'm Julie. I'm here with you until 4. Music's gonna kind of go everywhere, but we'll see how we go. Up next, bit of a local bracket, starting off with Desert Eyes, with Elizabeth Prophet and Blood Plastic. They will be playing next Saturday at the Grace, so if you like it, check them out live. So yeah, Lawn Mine Music, 3D Radio, 93.7 FM.

Okay, this is Lawnmower Music 3D Radio 93.7 FM, and what did I just play? It was Asteroid B162 with Teenage Lust from the Two-Fisted Rock and Roll compilation. Before that, Blood Plastic with In That Dark Electric from their Platelets album. Elizabeth Prophet with Mind Snare in the Simulacrum from the album Resist Your Soul's Urge for Freedom. And Desert Eyes before that with the track Storm. What is it? It's 2:30. It's Sunday, and hopefully you're enjoying the weather before it turns. So yeah, let's see what I've got. Something I haven't played for a while. At the Drive-In, this is their release from 2000, and the track I'm going to play is One Arm Scissor.

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Catch the Irresponsibles at Low Life Basement Bar on Saturday the 17th of October for a roof-raising night of female-fronted rock. Daisy Razor kick off the night with their high-energy rock, followed by Belters After Dark. 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

That was The Strokes there from their 2001 release, Is This It? And that was New York City Cops. Before that, we had Refused with Hook, Line and Sinker from their album Songs to Fan the Flames of Discontent, Jimmy Eat World with the Authority song from Bleed American, and starting out that bracket at the drive-in, One Arm Scissor from Relationship of Command. It is 2:45. It feels like it's going fast, but it's going slow. Lil Mo Music is what you're listening to here on 3D Radio 93.7 FM, or you're listening via the internet or our 3D Radio app. Up next, something new from Queens of Stone Age. They've got a new album out called Perfectus, and the track I'm going to play is Where the Goth Girls At.

0: Who wants to go to these diner?
1: I do.
0: Who wants to go to these diner?
1: I do.
0: Who wants to go to these diner?
1: I do.
0: Who wants

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1: I do.
0: Who wants to go down to Dee's?
1: Me.
0: Who'd like to go to Dee's Diner?
1: I'd like to.
0: Who wants to go down to Dee's?
1: Me.
0: Shiner, want to go to Dee's Diner?
1: I said I'd like
0: hey,
1: to
0: Shiner,
1: go.
0: Hey, Shiner, like to go down to Dee's?
1: Well, let's go.
0: Hey, Shiner, let's go to
1: Dee's
0: Diner.
1: Stop asking me. Let's fucking
0: Shiner,
1: go.

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That was Turnstile from the album Nonstop Feeling, and the track was Can't Deny It. What do we have? Fontaine's DC before that with Marianne from the album Dopamine Chamber. Primus before that with Dee's Diner from the little EP Return of the Live Frogs, which was recorded live 2026. And starting out that bracket, Queens of the Stone Age with Where All the Goth Girls At from Perfective. And yeah, that's something new from them. And of course, if you didn't know, Primus and Queens of Stone Age playing together December 8th. So yeah, something to look forward to. Gonna go a bit local, because Flat Stanley and Diplomat are playing the last Jade Monkey gig from what I read on the internet. So yeah, bit of a local bracket. So going to start off with Flat Stanley with You Can Negotiate Anything. 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

That was Wolf and Cub there from their album Vessels from 2006. The track was This Mess. Before that, we had The Pharaohs, You Can Throw Dirt, off of their Medicines album Diplomat with Flotsam and Jetsam. Veiled Glade before that with Rain Chamber from the Modern Recordings compilation, and starting out that bracket, Flat Stanley, You Can Negotiate Anything from the album The Whites of Their Eyes. And they will be playing 20th of November at the Jade, possibly with Diplomat, because it was on Diplomat's Facebook. Who knows? Keep your eye out. It's almost 3:30. Just over half an hour to go. Going to play something from Adelita from her first release, possibly 2011. Bit of solo stuff. So this is Adelita with Hot Air. She will be playing the Wheat Sheaf this week. Hope you got tickets.

Hi, this is Johnette Napolitano from Concrete Blonde, and I want you to call and subscribe to 3D Radio. You got to keep it going because nobody else will but you.

That was Nico Case from the album Hellon with Last Line of Albion. Before that, the Yeah Yeah Yeahs with Gold Line off of their album Show Your Bones. Bleak Squad with Lost My Head, and Adelita starting out that bracket with Hot Air, as she will be playing this week at the Weedy. It is 3:42, the last trailing end of Lawnmower Music here on 3D Radio 93.7 FM. Unfortunately, the rain has come in here in Adelaide, so stay dry. Next bracket, bit of Australian. If you didn't know, the internet's been all over this with Powderfinger announcing a tour that they're going to do next year. So I'm going to play a track off of their Double Allergic CD from 1996, which is DAF.

0: That there was You Or My with How Much Is Enough from Hi-Fi Way back in 95. Something for Kate before that with Just a Picture from their Intermission EP from 97, and Powderfinger there with DAF from Double Allergic from 1996. It's about 5 minutes to four. Time for me to go. And I'm going to go out with The Cure. All Cats Are Grey. So you've been listening to Lawnmower Music here on 3D Radio 93.7 FM or on the app. Keep listening. There's Set the Controls up next, and yeah, enjoy the rest of your weekend. See ya.
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Hello, and welcome to Set the Controls here on 3D Radio 93.7 FM. My name is Steve, filling in for Steve today, and thanks for joining me. Hope you enjoyed the last 2 hours of Lawnmower Music. We started at the start of the show with Can, Come Star La Luna,

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And I'm enjoying digging through some stuff. So I'm going to play some older finds as well, some classics you might enjoy, like this next one from Cocteau Twins from the album Milk and Kisses. This is Serpent Skirt.

Get ready to get loose. Catch the Irresponsibles at Low Life Basement Bar on Saturday the 17th of October for a roof-raising night of female-fronted rock. Daisy Razor kick off the night with their high-energy rock, followed by Belters After Dark. 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You don't want to miss out on an awesome night. 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

That's the Dorati Column with Sketch for Summer. Before that, Animal Collective with My Girls, and that's from the album Merriweather Post Pavilion. Before that, new music from Grace Cummings, The Hills Are Alive with The Sound of Morphine was the track. It's the opening track from Grace Cummings' new album, Blood Horse. And at the top of the bracket, Cocteau Twins with Serpent Skirt from the Milk and Kisses release. My name is Steve, filling in for Steve here on Set the Controls, right here on 3D Radio 93.7 FM. Hope you're having a good Sunday afternoon. Next up, I'm going to play something new from the local band Chancery Lane, and I'm really enjoying the Chancery Lane new album called Lights and Sirens. So this track from that one is called Careful, You Said.

This week at the Hotel Metro, Thursday, October 8th from 8 p.m, Teenage Lust and CPR Unit. 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

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You just heard a track from The Moodists. Enough Legs to Live On was the name of the track from a compilation called The Indie Scene 84, The Story of British Independent Music. It's not all British stuff, though. It's got a whole collection of stuff in there, something mostly British, but it does have some Australian tracks on there as well. So there you go. It's music from 1984, The Moodists from South Australia. There's some other things in there, bands from Victoria. I think there's actually a Japanese band on the compilation too. Anyway, I'm getting sidetracked. I just really enjoyed stumbling across that compilation. Before The Moodists, we heard The Saxophones with Take My Fantasy, husband and wife duo out of California, and that's from their album Eternity Bay. The Only Objects before that, a new album from The Only Objects, and that one features Jack DeGenart, and the track was Access Will Be Retained at the Heat Death, Turn Left. That is an interesting track title. The album is full of interesting track titles. The album is called An Excess of Hauntings. You may have already heard something from it here on 3D Radio. I'm a fan. Others are too. Hope you get to hear some more. At the top of the bracket, a long one from local band Chancery Lane. Careful, You Said, was the track from their new album Lights and Sirens. Next, I'm going to play a track from a compilation. I already played a track from this compilation earlier in the program. It's Oz Echo's DIY Cassettes and Archives 1980 to 1989. This track from it is The Horse He's Sick, and the track is called Terminal Rebound.

The cottage is pretty, the main house a palace, penthouse perfection. But what goes on, what to do there, better

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I'll dress you up daily and keep you till death size. Inflatable doll, lover ungrateful, I blew up your body, but you blew my mind.

Nick Cave and the Bad Seeds there with Jubilee Street from the album Push the Sky Away. Before that, Roxy Music with In Every Dream Home, A Heartache from the 1973 album For Your Pleasure, and from 1994, Massive Attack earlier with Three. I love that track from that album. Maybe my favourite, dominate even some of the popular singles that came out from that album, Protection. It was a real hit in its day, and it still stacks up. Before Massive Attack, The Horse, He's Sick with Terminal Rebound

Letitia Sadier, their founding member of Stereolab, and that's from a solo album from Letitia Sadier called The Trip, and the track from it, their 1 million year trip. Before that, a band called Electric Gin, don't know much about them. It's from a compilation I found in the 3D music catalog, just labeled 1HN018 Start Here Volume 1. Very ambiguous, but it's got some great electronic sounding music on it and ambient stuff on there. So there was a track from a band called Electric Gin, that's DJINN, and the track was called Sun. Ebop at the top of the bracket with Cage, and we are going to hear from Spaceman 3 next with Honey. Let's do that now.

0: And you just heard from Hugo Race with Valley of Light. What a great track. Slow Dive before that. What a fantastic album that is. Souvlaki. The track was called Souvlaki Space Station. Before that, some new music from a local outfit called the Orphaned Bee, teaming up with Kaipua. And that track's called Beyond Orbit. It's a single. And that Spaceman 3 track was called Honey. You've been listening to Set the Controls with Steve, the other Steve, filling in today. Hope you've enjoyed the music across the last 2 hours. Stick around for the Prison Show up next on 3D Radio. Thanks for tuning in. I'm going to leave you with a couple of tracks from Dom Sensitive's new album, Pop Contest, Upper Percussive Tones, and Queen Bess Row. Have a great evening.
1: My captain, message received. We're mobilizing via the sky and the seas. But to tell you the truth, I can't tell you any lies. You're a mighty

Good evening and welcome to the Prisoner Request Show with Shelley on 93.7 FM 3D Radio. Hope everybody's had an awesome week this week and have managed to keep out of trouble. Okay, just so I was getting my shit together, that there was the amazing Melissa Etheridge with You Can Sleep While I Drive. And before that was Bruno Mars and Lady Gaga with Dying With A Smile. And yeah, I've got a shitload of mail again, so I'm going to try and get through as many as I possibly can. I might have to put some together, but we'll see how we go. Okay. Hi, Shelley. I'm just going to say howdy to Kat at APC. I hope you're doing well, hun. This song makes me think of you. Love your sporty spice. Please play She Cheated Again by Dax. So here it is.

So you telling me, after I took you back, when everybody told me not to, that you went and fucked the same nigga again?

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I knew the topic I would talk about was frowned upon and heavily debated. Everybody thinks I'm happy, but I'm not, and this here is my confession. How I let a girl destroy me and then push me to the point of this depression.

0: how it feels to be awake, but all you want to do is go back to sleep. 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
1: Can you relate?
0: Do you know how it feels when the person that you love doesn't love you back? 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

0: What up, Shelley? Can you play a couple of songs for me? Would like to hear Two Cray Can't Be Tamed and Vulture DTB. Thanks. And that's from Thaseen. So here is Two Cray with Can't Be Tamed.
1: A few moments later.
2: Families say 20-year-old was shot and killed.

Okay, shouts to Michelle. Sweetheart, I love you. Words will never be enough. Fuck this shit again. I'm sorry. That's lots of love, Drew. Thanks, babe. And he's asked for Joel Donnelly with No One Loves Me The Way You Do. So here it is.

Okay. Dear Shelley, thanks so much for doing this show for us. We all appreciate you and your show so much. Shout out to all of the Gap Girls from AWP. You mean so much to me and the others, too many to name. Love you all. Can I please request Bad by Queens, please? Thanks, Shelley. So here is Queens with Bad.

0: Okay, g'day. Can you please play Ice Cube Go to Church? Thanks. And shout out to all my crew, Chaos Fanatics in 5110 and 5118, I'm sorry, 5108. And to the brothers in TR72 and TRG7126 that I'm with, Laos, Jack, Narang, Sunny, Rascal, Arg, Bora, Rascal, Charlie C, Thomas, and all the rest. Much love and respect. I'll see you in June 2027 at my house for my barbecue private party. I'm not perfect and I don't try to be, and I've made some mistakes, but I have learned from them all. And to my family, love yous all. See yous next year, I hope. And a quick hi to Sarah C, Lauren F, Celeb. I hope yous ladies are all good. See yous next year. God bless everyone tonight. Thanks again and take care. And that's from Daryl Gilson, young Daryl Jr. So here is Ice Cube featuring Snoop Dogg and Lil Jon with Go to Church.
1: 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All that yip-yapping and jaw-jacking. Nigga, if you're scared, go to church. You knew the job was dangerous when you took it.

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And if you would like to send a request, please send it to Prisoner Request Show, P.O. Box 355, St. Agnes, South Australia 5097. And I'll read out your messages and I'll try a really hard song on for you. Okay, to my beautiful queen, Kayisha Ray, and my princess, Ava Lily, baby girls, not long and your king will be home. And that's lots of love from Maddie Kerno. He's asked me, as for Save Me from Porcelain Hearts and Embers of the Empty and Get Rich by Biggie, the Andrew Garting remix. So I've got Porcelain Hearts and Embers of the Empty with Save Me.

0: Okay, to Shelley, hope all is well and that you had a good week. May I please request Staring Through My Rear View by Tupac, and that's from Ando G. So here it is.
1: Staring at the world through my rear view, just looking back at the world from another level.

Dear Shelley, I hope this letter finds you well and you have had a fantastic week. Would you please be able to play Bob Welch, Precious Love for my beautiful princess, please? With each and every day, my love only gets stronger for you, my lady. I know it's hard right now, but one day this will all be a distant memory and we will never be apart again. This I promise you. Thank you again, as always, Shelley. It means the absolute world to us all that we can communicate to our loved ones through requests and our music. Kindest regards from Dalton. And Dalton, you've picked another one, another favourite of mine. So here is the amazing Bob Welch with Precious Love.

Wow, I haven't heard that one for a long time. Anyway, just a quick shout out and a big happy birthday to my first baby born, Jess. It's her birthday today. And my best friend, Kylie, her birthday today too. And my mother-in-law, Delma, it's birthday today too. So everybody's on the 11th. So big happy birthday to all of you. And I hope you had a wonderful day. Okay. Hey, Shelley, I hope all is well. Can you please play Merck's 1 MBL? Thank you so much. And that's from Ali. So here it is.

Fuck all these other cunts being talking about their fucking sob stories and shit. Shut the fuck up, bro. Shh. Go and ask your mum and dad for some money, you little bitch, mate, boy. Real shit.

Okay, to Shelley, hope all is well and that you had a good week. May I please request One Up by Central C. Shout out to the broskies in Menu 1. So here is Central C with One Up.

Okay, you're listening to the Prisoner Request Show with Shelley on 93.7 FM 3D Radio. And Drew, thank you so much. I love you. I've just received this huge bunch of flowers with chocolates in there. So, yeah, thank you for that, and thank you to all the people involved that made that happen. Yeah, it's my birthday present, and I turn 55 on next Wednesday. So, yeah, big thank you to Keisha for coming in and bringing them to me. And Maddie, thank you. Really appreciate it. They're absolutely beautiful. Yeah, I'm sort of lost for words right now. But I will get on with this request. Okay, dear Shelley, big appreciation to you for doing our shout-outs every week. This one's another request for my man. Once again, the song just says the words I can never put together. Babe, you're the one that puts up with me and my moods, chaos and crazy, and somehow you're still here loving me the way you do, putting up with my antics and impulsivity. You're the one who makes me laugh, drives me crazy, running off with your assumptions. You're lucky you're a sexy C because you're my favourite person, and I'll never want anyone else because you're the one. Love you, babe. Props to Jacko for putting up with me too. Has it worse. Mum loves you, kiddo. Shelley, can you please play Too Close by Next or You Do The One by Rihanna? Thank you once again. Happy Sunday. And that's from Amy. So here is Next with Too Close.

Okay, B Division, Turn It Up with Shelby tonight. DJ Shelby, bless us with this track. As for Little Dirk, Belt to Ass, so here it is.

Okay, good evening, Shelley. Can I please request Unbreakable by Lorna Shore? Thanking you heaps, and that's from Slim Jim at the YLP. So here it is.

Okay, hi Shelley, how are you going? Hope all is well. Can I get two songs played tonight? Much appreciated, Shelley. Heathens G9 and OA Records Beat It. Thanks. So here is G9 with Heathens.

Okay, hey Shelley, thanks for everything you do each week. I want to give a shout out to the lads in F Division Unit 2. Much love and respect to you, my brothers. Love from young Kano. Could you play Armed and Dangerous Pop Smoke? Thank you. So here it is.

Okay, to my king, Maddie. Too scared to actually talk on the radio, but glad Shelley likes her gift. Love you more. Asked for Enter with Murder Music, so here it is. And again, thank you for my beautiful flowers.

Okay, sup, Shelley. Shout out to Sarah AWP. Can't wait to see that fine ass next week at church. Song request, Jason Derulo, My Chico, or Tupac, How Do You Want It? From Girl, You Know Who It Is. So here is DJ Goja, Jason Derulo, and Melody with My Chico.

Okay, hi Shelley. I hope that you have had a good week. Thanks for doing this show for us all. Could you please give a shout out to my YLP brothers, Luke Preston, Josh Trindam, Maddie Haskell, Brad Grogan and Richie Pittaway. Could you please play Secret Loser by the late great Ozzy Osbourne? Cheers, and that's from Mark Murphy. Yes, I can. Haven't heard this for ages. So here is the amazing Ozzy Osbourne with Secret Loser.

Wow, I haven't heard that one for ages. It's nice to hear it. Okay, hi Shelley, thanks for doing the show. It means a lot to us, Crims, and our families, and gives us something good to look forward to each week. So again, thanks. And FYI, Shelley, I've stopped signing off as killer now because Bugger Lugs doesn't like it. So from now on, I'll be Teddy Bear or Michael. Also, my last five shout-outs have gone MIA. Not sure what's happened there, but hopefully this one gets to you because my pretty little boo thing's missing her PDAs badly. So can I please send a big freaky shout-out to my cunky little sex bomb, Amy, sexy as fuck Watkins. I effing love you so much, boo, and that Zoom last week was amazing, baby girl. You are the hottest, dopest, sexiest, most gorgeous-looking gangster boss bitch there is, was, or ever will be. I'm seeing you dress like that gives me even more motivation to be on my super-duper bestest behaviour. Baby cakes, after 3 years of seeing your beautiful face, then watching that fine-as-fuck booty as you leave. When I do get home, Amy, on tear that ass up, girl. Lucky you, boo. Also, can I please send a big boy shout out to my little man, Jackson Richmond. Bugalugs, you've been stepping up as man of the house lately, buddy. You did a great job taking care of Mum when she was sick, mate. Keep it up. Keep being good, and I'll see if Mum's got time to take you out to do something fun in the holidays, okay? But only if you be good, mate. Love you, buddy. Shelley, can you please play Sugar Sugar by Baby Bash or Falling by Alicia Keys? Thanks, Shelley. And that's from Teddy Bear. So here is Baby Bash featuring Frankie J with Sugar Sugar.

Okay, hey Shelley, how are you? Thanks for all you've done for us. Shout out to those that matter. Can I please request a letter to my son by Rops One? And if you have time, Man in the Mirror by Boogie Wooda Hoodie. Thanks again, and that's from Brooke. So here is Rops One with a letter to my son.

Okay, to Shelley. Hi, Shelley. Thank you for every weekend. Can you please shout out to all the brothers at PAP, Mobilong, YLP. Shout out to the boys in F Division and BTW, Jake, Riley, Geordie, AP, Joel, JD. Much love, my brothers. Keep your head up. Never let the bumps in the road destroy your journey ahead. Free all my brothers in AOS. Stay strong and stay proud. Can you please play a song for me? Menace, Silence. Thank you, Shelley. And that's from Kai Rowden. So here is Menace with Silence.

Okay, this one is for my king, Luke Preston. The day I found you means so much to me because finding you changed my life in ways I never could have imagined. Through every high, every low, every heartbreak and every challenge, you're still the person my heart chooses. Luke, I'd find you all over again in every lifetime. I love you, I miss you, and I'll always be yours. This one's for you, baby. Love always, Jess Preston. The Day I Found You by Lone Star Lyric House, or Baby Doll by Jamie Miller. So here is Lone Star Lyric House with Day I Found You.

Okay, dear Shelley, it's your boy Maddie, one arm, aka one arm bandit from Carry Unit, Yatla Prison. Shout to the real ones. I love listening to your show and think you're amazing. I lost my arm 6 years ago in a work accident. I'm looking for a pen pal. Looks and disabilities don't matter. A special shout out to all the disabled ones. Keep on keeping on. Yeah, the boys. So if anybody would like to write to Matthew Tindale, so it's MatthewTindale. So that's Matthew Tindale, and doc number is 166760. And the songs requested is Whitney Houston, I Have Nothing, and LMFAO with Sexy and I Know It. So here is the amazing Whitney Houston with I Have Nothing.

Okay, it's come to that time in the evening. It's time for me to boot off. Power Surge is up next, so keep your dial on 93.7 FM 3D Radio. And if you would like to send a request, please send it to Prisoner Request Show, PO Box 355, St. Agnes, South Australia, 5097. And I'll read out your messages. I'll try really hard to get a song on for you. Thanks for listening. Thank you for your request. Drew, love you, sweet dreams. Thank you so much for my flowers. They're absolutely beautiful. And, I was lost for words. I'm going to go with my last request, and I will be back next week. So everybody take care, stay safe, and, keep the requests coming in. Anyway, to Shelley, shout out. My brother AB and lads in the YLP, you know who you are. One love. Also, shout out to Leb, Zeb, and Timmy. Song request is Meek Mill, What's Free? And if you can, Young Thug, Toy Story. And that's from Zoran. So, excuse me. He is Meek Mill featuring Rick Ross and Jay-Z with What's Free. Okay, take care, stay safe, see ya.

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Kill you in 24 hours or shorter, you can't ignore the hand speed. On guard, it's off the head, this improv, but it's no comedy. Sign I fail, hell nah. Ha ha ha.

G'day, g'day. Power surge time. Cheers to Shelley for the prison show. Starting with the next track. This is from an album which is to be released on the 6th of November. Cult of Luna is the name of the band, and this is In the Shadow of Your Shadow. They're from Sweden, and this next band is from Germany, Eurisk. And we're going to hear the track Night Call to You Who Lie Buried Face to the Ground. This is from their album, which is called Call.

This is Power Surge on 3D Radio. Hope you're having a good night. We've just heard from The Ocean with Simulacra. Yeah, they're from Germany and going now to a UK band. This is Scaly, or Scale, perhaps. Vindicated is the name of this album, From Onwards to Embrace the Echo. Just released this month, 2nd of October.

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Thank you, Haunter, with Threnodia. Coming up right now, parts one and two of Vitrification of Blood by Blood Incantation.

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Well, hello there. My name is Paul. This is 3D Radio, and we have just heard from Lord Dahu with Primitive Ram, Scorched Earth Policy with Toe Cutter, Zlorkt with The Trickle Down Lie, Skintilla with Why Lie, and Double Dragon just there with Victim Eyes. Well, I'm going to finish up today with Kardashev with a track called Torch Passing, which has a version with vocals on it and an instrumental version. I'm going to go for the instrumental version today with from the album The Bearing of Shadows. Hope you've had a really good one. I have.

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2: 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Always was, always will be Aboriginal land.

Hello and good evening, and welcome back to me, Carl. The Now Show is what you're listening to from now, 10 p.m. until midnight. It's me playing New Old Weird. I'd like to start off by saying a big thank you, well, not only to Paul for Power Surge tonight, but for Tom filling in on the Now Show for the last 3 weeks. He did an admirable job, I must say. Fantastic to hear. But you're back stuck with me tonight. I know where we're starting. I know where we're ending. But I'm not really sure what's happening in between. So let's begin this magical journey of 2 hours of music with something from a brand new Peter Jeffries album, Peter Jeffries' first album in 25 years, this one being called The Day They Let You Out Is The Day They Might Not Let You Come Back. And just announced this week a special Peter Jeffries show happening in Narm, January 23rd, I believe, Northcote Social Club, if my memory serves correct, but hopefully expanding on that tour sometime in the future. I think it was 1996 was the last time that Peter Jeffries appeared on Ghana Country playing at Producer's Hotel. Without further ado, here is the closing track to the brand new Peter Jeffries album. This is a track called Speed Only, The Now Show.

I could be talking with you. Real regular like we do. Or like we do.

You are listening to The Now Show. That was something fairly new from the Bergen Triangle Tapes label, the wonderful Scorched Bogon, with a new album called Wombat's Return. That was a track from it called Sunday. Before that, and I will admit, played at the wrong speed, Love Chance from their 7-inch. It sounded all right on 45, but probably sounded a lot better on 33 RPM. But anyway, that was the special The Now Show remix of the Love Chance track Wild and Blue. And at the beginning there, kicking off tonight's show, Peter Jeffries from the brand new album, The Day They Let You Out Is The Day They Might Not Let You Come Back, and a track called Speed Only. Something that came out recently, a couple of weeks ago, was a live recording from Bruce Russell, he of Dead Sea fame. Recorded live at Trash Cult in Bendigo, I think November last year. But anyway, this release is called A Trash Cult, and I am going to play you a track from it in just a moment when I work out the computer. This one is called A Trash Cult Duophonic Study, number 3, The Now Show.

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You're listening to the Now Show with me, Carl, broadcasting from Ghana Land until midnight. Sonic Youth from their 2021 release on the Three Lobed label. In Out In was the name of the release, and Social Static was the track we just heard, recorded in the year 2000. Wonderful. Before Sonic Youth, we heard The Great Borbeta Magus, and thank you, Andrew Kay, for donating this album, their 1982 self-titled album. We heard a track from it called Bergen Community College, recorded in Paramus, New Jersey, December 1st, 1981. Before Borbeta Magus was Bruce Russell and Trash Cult Duophonic Study Number 3 from the recent Trash Cult release. Something I came across the other day was a release from Bill Orcutt for Louis Live. A couple of years back, he released an album called For Louis. His rendition, I think he kind of stuck together the idea of the standard track Louis Louis, and somehow mashed it in with Steve Reich's The Four Organs and came up with Four Louis. Anyway, this album, Four Louis Live, came out recently, and I'm going to play you side two from it in just a moment. Recorded live in concert March 21st, 2026 at Roulette Intermedium, Brooklyn, New York. Performing on this track, Eli Knowles on organ, William Winnett on maracas, Wendy Eisenberg on organ, Mari Maurice on organ, Cyrus Perret on organ, Alan Licht on organ, David Golightly on organ, Chris Corsano on drums, Eli Strike on drums, Jess Stade on guitar, Emily Johnson Cow on bass, Brian Day noise table, and Bill Orcutt on guitar and composer. Without further ado, I think I've said that twice tonight already. From For Louis Live, Part 2, Bill Orcutt, The Now Show.

0: Cyrus Pire, and from his release Thank You Guitar, that was a track called Free Palestine. Before that, Wendy Eisenberg from a compilation, I Never Met a Guitar 6. We heard a track called Moths in All Directions, and at the beginning there, well, both Wendy Eisenberg and Cyrus Pire appearing on the Bill Orcutt For Louis Live Part 2, which we heard at the beginning of that bracket of tunes. Here's something new from our good friends at the Sweat Lung label. Vi Ayling has released a compact disc, and it's absolutely fantastic. Here's a track from it. Well, the album's called A Love Won't Save You, and this track's called A Love Won't Save You Part 2. Vi Ayling.
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Por favor,

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That was the Von Einem tapes, and from a release on the Index Clean label that compiled all of the different cassette releases. That was a track called Port River Dumping 1979. Before that, Grandpa Bella, from his 7-inch released on the Jewel Plover and Sweat Lung labels, Munchen 2020-09-25, a mix by the Scuzz Lord, the first in the series of 7-inches whereby Grandpa Bella has asked people to remix tracks. You can find more on the Jewel Plover website, I believe, about that, and you could even contribute a mix of your own. And Vi Ailing, just at the beginning there, with Love Won't Save You Part 2 from the excellent A Love Won't Save You album that recently came out on the Sweat Lung label. We'll hear more from that in coming weeks here on The Now Show. I'm going to close out tonight's show with a track from Your Mother's Disgusting Window. We're very happy here at The Now Show to be presenting a live performance on Ghana Country from Your Mother's Disgusting Window, happening on the Friday the 23rd of October at Share House. Playing also will be No Memories, Amamanita XXX Xanax, Glass Seer, and Rope Society. We'll talk more about it next week, but I'll play you a track from Your Mother's Disgusting Window's self-titled album. This is a track from it called Obliterate, and you'll hear more from it next week right here on The Now Show. Thanks for listening. Hopefully we will have Rob in at midnight with a First Thing Monday, and I'll be back next week for another edition of The Now Show. Thanks for listening.

0: Get ready to get loose. Catch the Irresponsibles at Low Life Basement Bar on Saturday the 17th of October for a roof-raising night of female-fronted rock. Daisy Razor kick off the night with their high-energy rock, followed by Belters After Dark. 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You don't want to miss out on an awesome night. That's Irresponsibles and Friends at Low Life Basement Bar, Saturday 17th of October. 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
2: 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First thing Monday, and starting off tonight, this is Slow Club, Complete Surrender, and The Queen's Nose.

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0: And that's why we never get asked to play weddings. 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
1: it was a fucking disaster.
0: The bride asked if we had a song that we could play that she could dance with her dad with, and I was like, we have some really nice songs.
1: It was this one.
0: I'm sure they are somewhere deep under the sea.
1: The dad and the daughter.
0: Oh well. We had to leave early in the morning before they got up. Yeah. That way.
1: My family has a history of leaving early in the morning.
0: Yeah. That's because you're trash, darling.
1: Travelers.
0: You want to call it? I come from 1,000 years of tailors, and I'm proud of it.
1: You had to leave for other reasons.
0: All right. This will probably be arrested as soon as we leave here based on these tapes they're making.

0: 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You're very kind.
1: Thank you very much.
2: It's called The Message.

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1: Stu Daniels, The Message, Handsome Family, 24-Hour Store and Arlene, The Irresponsibles, Home and Hold On, and Shoot the Noose, Empty Land. On to Alicia Vega, Breathe.

Angela Eason, Liza Jane, and Ain't Strong Enough, The Sloths, Dogs Brunch, The Killers, Leave Me, Natalie on Top, and Slow Fades, Fall, Fall, Fall, and Millicent Groove, Wind Still Blows. Onto some dub and electronic, Mungo's Hi-Fi and Hiko Bun, Rhythm General and General Rhythm.

Luciano Just Like Fools. There was also Mungo's Hi-Fi and Kiko Bun, General Rhythm and Rhythm General. For the rest of the program, some house and UK garage, speed garage, including Sis, Wake Up Cool, Bob G, Movin', Captain Wallop, Gary's Rhythm, and Rump's G Bells, Bowls.

I'll let you in, and you let me know that you wanted much more than sugar. Yeah, I'm flattered, but I won't give in. 'Cause you don't know. I put it on you.

0: What's on this week at the Wheatsheaf Hotel, Feverton? Monday, the 12th of October, Coma presents Elder Music Lab with Alan Valdos and Michael Curry Lacrimae. Thursday, Prima Project. Friday, Overdue Fiction single launch with Will Joyner. Saturday, Sunday Lemonade and Max Kelly. And on Sunday, Ryan Martin John album launch with Rufus Whistler from 4 o'clock. 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

I finished the semester landing squarely on academic probation. I went home to my childhood twin bed in suburban Boston. I got my old summer job back, packing orders in an office supply warehouse in East Bridgewater. Del Shannon's tormented voice lifted my spirits during rush hour traffic jams on Route 24. I had always thought of Del Shannon as being right down there with Pat Boone. Why? Because I didn't know what the fuck I was talking about.

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0: awfully bleak out there, Carstairs. What the hell is that, man?
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0: Are you mad or just trying to become machine gun fodder?
1: Oh, no, sir. Old Cherry won't shoot your cuckoo clock, sir. It's a national symbol, and it also picks up 3D radio.
0: 3D radio, eh? Well, bring it by the dugout at the end of your watch, and I'll open a couple of bottles of old rotgut, and we'll try to forget the mud and bullets for an hour or so.
1: Right you are, sir.
0: And put that thing on silent. We don't want Jerry thinking we've got half of Bavaria over here, or they'll be wanting to come over, play soccer and have cups of tea.
2: Un poème d'opéra de Jean Cocteau dit par l'auteur. 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

dreams, you leave the shore. In a froth of LEDs, you better watch your step. You might just go down with the ship. Along the narrow road, it's a narrow road. 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

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The 3D don't get no funding that way. Instead, they're totally reliant upon the listeners becoming subscribers. And this is Sal Saw Bob doing a Midnight All impersonation, suggesting you subscribe to the station for the sake of musical, political, and cultural diversity.

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October the 12th. The days are racing away. It's Monday morning and it's a little bit cool but pleasant outside. Well, we just had a David Bowie foreplay from the Aladdin Sane album. The Prettiest Star, Time, Cracked Actor, and Panic in Detroit. The preceding stuff was those groovy surfy rockers, GT Stringer from their Space Out CD. We had Sputnik and Captain Clutchwanger's Spacesuit Wedgie. Preceding that, a bit of, but not all of, the Schoenberg Automaton doing Ultimate Whirring End Machine, John Butler Trio, One Way Road, Mr. Robert's Baby by Baron Hayes, a band that I think might be probably going to be my favourite band name for the day, Turtle Burger with, I guess, irony can be pretty ironic sometimes. We had Sassop Bob doing his Midnight Oil impersonation. And The Who doing This Could Be the Last Time, cover of the Rolling Stones. Also Frank Black, Men in Black, and Sade, Bulletproof Soul. 6:38, we're going to stay in the 70s for a little bit longer. This is some early morning, early Genesis again.

And that was Lizzie Bradley with Inkswell. Sunshine in a Cup, the AKA Zeb remix from the Remixers EP. We had two songs before that written by Nona Hendrix from LaBelle. LaBelle from the Pressure Cookin' album, 1973. Can I Speak to You Before You Go to Hollywood? And Sunshine Woke Me Up This Morning. Yeah, that one from 1973, also from 1973. We had Harry Chapin from his short stories album, the very, very sad, sad song about the morning DJ at WOLD. And preceding that, Early Morning, Early Genesis from the Nursery Crime album. No, not 1973, 1971. Yeah, Nursery Crime, back when Peter Gabriel was still with Genesis. And as I mentioned before, a foreplay from David Bowie from Aladdin Sane, recorded between December and January 1972 to 73. December 72 to January 73. Released April 1973. 7:09 is the time. 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The name of this show is Popular to Contrary Belief. This is a chap who's a lot more modern, doing a lot of interesting things to other people's albums, but originally part of Porcupine Tree, Stephen Wilson, and this is a, I guess, early-ish Porcupine Tree kind of song. She's moved on.

And that's new music from Effie Isabel from the Libra Rising EP, Slow Motion. Preceding that, at great expense to the management, some expensive music from Ricky Elbeck, Spend the Night, from Expensive Music. And I resisted the urge earlier to, when I did a foreplay from the Aladdin Sane album from Bowie, resisted the urge of playing the cover version of Let's Spend the Night Together. Probably one of my least favourite David Bowie covers, probably up there with Tom Verlaine's Kingdom Come and a few others that,

I don't know. Everybody's got their opinion and quirks and foibles and things they like and things that don't quite hit the button. Anyway, yeah. Preceding Ricky Elbeck, we had Miracle Bra, did we? No, we had Grant Lee Phillips from the second album after the disbandment of the Grant Lee Buffalo Band. Yeah, Grant's second solo album, Lightbulb Sun. No, that was before that. Oh, what's the album called? Gosh. Oh, it was the Mobilize album, 2001. Tisk. Yeah. And Miracle Bra with Loli La Letta from Life on Planet Urchnop and Porcupine Tree from Lightbulb Sun from She's Moved On. 7:31 is the time. You're listening to 3D Radio, and this show is called Popular to Contrary Belief. To continue on with some new music, yes, I've been waiting for this for a while. New stuff from Clusterpuff.

And that was the Sisters of Invention from the self-titled album, originally released in 2015 as the soothing sounds of the Leafblower Man come my way from out the front on Paynham Road here in lovely downtown or uptown or whatever, Garnerland. Doesn't look to be that many leaves about today, but he's doing his thing nevertheless. It's 7:47. Before the Sisters of Invention, we had Mince for Vince, Just Be Good. A new one from Emily Grace, Waiting Song, and Cluster Puff with Purple Flowers. Going back to the main man from The Verve, who had a couple of reasonably big hits many years ago. This is a chap called Richard Ashcroft, I do believe. Hope so.

go walking, we find a hole in the sky, and then we start talking, and then we say, Jesus Christ, Jesus Christ, Jesus Christ, buy us some time.

these are undertakings. Quiet little man, don't bother. Every day at 12 noon, set your watch by it. Since you got one, Sleepy takes a walk down the main street to truck. He says, howdy, never smile. That is, unless he sees one of the old folks looking kind of faded. Now every day when Sleepy takes his walk, he'll take a few steps, turn and look over his right shoulder. Now he does.

Until There's Nothing Left, new one from Death Televised. And preceding that, we had Wings of Knives with Tones by the Sea. Cerebral Paisley, or Cerebral Paisley if you prefer, with I Didn't Come Here for Shakespeare, I Came Here for You. A whimsical little ditty preceding that, about a small town's very well-dressed undertaker. Interesting. We All Make the Little Flowers Grow by Jones and Scott. Apparently Stephen Jones and Luke Scott from Baby Bird, from a sort of tribute album, I guess, called Total Lee. Probably Lee Hazelwood. Yeah, wonder how the Hazelwood chap in the Bathurst race yesterday went. I should check that out. Anyways, and Richard Ashcroft, he of the Verve fame. That was a song from Human Conditions album from 2002 called Check the Meaning. I think that was his second solo album after The Verve. It's 8:12. You're listening to 3D Radio, the Paradise Interchange have released a double CD of old and new and rarities and things. This one seems appropriate after some of the weather recently. Paradise Interchange with Summer's Gone.

Hey, and that was The Irresponsibles with Dark Passenger. And yes, they're playing this Saturday at the Low Life. Should be good. Before that, expat Adelaide chap, Nasty Nigel Lawrence with Shenanigans, featuring some nice tabla and sitar there from the What Nasty Nigel Did Next double CD. Something new to me, a band I sort of missed first time around, bit of an Adelaide supergroup, aren't there a few of them? Spine 96 with a self-titled CD. We heard Mr. Potato Head, Spine 96 featuring Jodie Peterson, John Gilbert, Jamie Ryan and Dave Weston. Very cool. And kicking off that bracket of tunes, Paradise Interchange from the new double CD, a song called Summer's Gone. Looking kind of semi-sunny at the moment, should be a nice day. I certainly enjoyed the lightning and storminess coming in over the Gulf, watching it from, sort of in between Port Nolunga and Christie's Beach. Very cool. Very nice, yes. Unusual weather. Brightens up your day. 8:31 is the time. We're talking about The Irresponsibles. Another gig of note coming up on Saturday night. The Castavets.

0: Guide to the Perplexed. As unpredictable as picnic weather, blue eyes shine from the heads of perfect bullies. Angels turn away, the golden caskets drawn. For no good reason, a terminal illness is arrested. This, too, a sort of gift. To be dealt 13 trumps, a full hand of masterpieces. Oil fields sleep for centuries under the camel kingdoms. Horses are bred that carry algebra north to solve the dreams of planet watchers. Iron weapons in the right hand, and a syntax equal to the decisions that must be taken, means more and faster highways, bigger battles, further provinces to rule. A land the delta floods, and seed that makes us more aggressive forebears. There is justice, too, of course, and solemnly we work towards it. But luck comes undeserved as this world's free and final grace. Though someone, somewhere, always pays, we praise it, wishing at each season our friends, in life, in love, the lucky break.
1: What's on this week at the Wheatsheaf Hotel, Feverton? Monday, the 12th of October, Coma presents Elder Music Lab with Alan Valdos and Michael Curry Lacrimae. Thursday, Prima Project. Friday, Overdue Fiction single launch with Will Joyner. Saturday, Sunday Lemonade and Max Kelly. And on Sunday, Ryan Martin John album launch with Rufus Whistler from 4 o'clock. 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

your friends or alone, it doesn't matter. 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

0: by play from GT Stringer from the Space Out album. We had The Man from Probus, and before that from their first album Sandcrack, the soundtrack, a piece entitled Nothing Else Matters. Yeah, it's got me to thinking of GT Stringer and the Luau and all sorts of surfy stuff. Yesterday, having a bit of a hangout at Port Nalunga and Christie's Beach and doing a bit of the coast. Groovy, out of sight. The preceding music that we heard, we had Johnny Canis and the Hitmen with King of the Surf. Spoken word piece from David Maloof, passed away earlier this year. April, I think. He was 92 years old. Australian poet, novelist, short story writer, playwright, and librettist. Elected a Fellow of the Royal Society of Literature in London in 2008. Yeah, it's a very notable life. Guide for the Perplexed. Before that, we had Just About Everything, just an old song from the Old Change CD. From Horst Jankowski, we had his version of the Third Man theme. He says, reaching over to grab the album cover. Yeah, it took me a while to see the Third Man movie on DVD, an old Orson Welles movie with Joseph Cotten. Yeah, the music with its zither was quite unusual for a sort of a black and white spy crime sort of thriller. Yes, lovely liner notes on the beautiful Enjoy Jankowski album. Horst Jankowski, piano and orchestra featuring the Jankowski singers. It was a matter of considerable satisfaction and delight to many observers of the contemporary British musical scene that in this day of the big beat, Horst Jankowski's charming and delightful melodic A Walk in the Black Forest should have met with such an extraordinary success in the list of best-selling recent popular recordings. Yes, A Walk in the Black Forest, occasionally used by the Goodies, also known as Eine Schwarzwaldfahrt. And before that, the Castavets with Unconscious, and yes, they're playing at the Gov on Saturday night. 8:52 is the time. You're listening to 3D Radio. This show is popular to contrary belief. Where to next? Okay, we'll see if this one works. New album from Carl Wallace is called Flame, and from that we can hear a song called Echoes. No, we're not. Have to go to something completely different. So, this one over here. The magic of modern technology.
1: Working on a railroad all day long, working on a railroad, singing this song, singing about an old love I once knew, singing about an old love maybe too, working on a railroad. Working on a rail.

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0: Yes, indeed. I'm off to listen to some more brass band music. That was Fish with The Dirty Jobs. Before that, St. Thomas with Railroad. That one going out to Patrick McGrail, Canadian chap on holiday and having a good time. Time now for The Stepping Out Show. No, it isn't. That's Tuesday. It's time now for Offbeat.
1: Welcome, fellow traveler. Each of us is on a spiritual journey, which each of us has to travel alone from birth to death in this lifetime. This journey does not necessarily have to depend on whether you believe in God, which religion you belong to, or whether you are a free thinker or a non-thinker, whether you're white, black, or some other color, or which caste, creed, or following you belong to, whether you're a vegetarian or a non-vegetarian. I am a Sikh. I belong to the Sikh faith, and I believe in a creator. Some call this creator God. That is my bias. And every one of us has a right to his or her own bias. The fact is that the journey is on, whether we like it or not. What we do on the way is entirely of our own choosing. I believe we need to elevate ourselves spiritually, in thought, and in our actions, in our own individual way. Join us for a while on your journey. Let us share some thoughts, feelings, and meditate on life using the vehicle of universal music. 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I hope each of us finds something special in this short journey together.

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We don't give a rat's how you get it. Just get it.